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1: Hello, this is Boom Light. 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The list certainly includes people like Louis Armstrong, Percy Faith, Herb Alpert, Tony Bennett, and Andy Williams.

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1: It's happened again, Jackie. I only went in to replace my mascara, but I just had to try a lip stain and a face cream and that hair oil from Social. And whilst I'm here, I'll just...
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1: After a chilly, locally foggy start on Sunday, much of England and Wales enjoys warm sunny spells. Cloud, rain and fresh winds will move north, lows of 7 degrees.

I write myself a note each day and I place it in my hat. The wind comes by, the hat blows high, but that's not the end of that. For round and round the world it goes, it lands here right behind myself. I pick it up and I read the note, which is merely to remind myself.

We've heard from a Boomlight listener who told us she'd been reminded of her sisters and brothers competing to play records on the old radiogram. Do you remember those huge pieces of furniture in the corner of the room? 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

0: Thank you for joining us. I'm Nick Bailey. Do tell your friends about the station, won't you? 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

Many of the songs we play were first performed on the stages of some of the finest theatres of London's West End and under the bright lights of Broadway in New York. We also feature songs from Music Hall and the world of variety theatre, which gave us great stars like Morecambe and Wise and George Formby. 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

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The oldest record we play is by Enrico Caruso from 1916. Imagine all those 78s and vinyl records across the decades. Well, we have them all. It's like the biggest jukebox you've ever heard, full to bursting with the greatest records of all time. 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
1: After a chilly, locally foggy start on Sunday, much of England and Wales enjoys warm sunny spells. Cloud, rain and fresh winds will move north, lows of 7 degrees.

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We've had a few emails about those wonderful old 78 discs. Sometimes there are cases where you still have them, but have nothing to play them on anymore, as that old gramophone stopped working a long time ago. And changing the needle before each play is a bit of a faff. Do let us know the name of that disc, and who knows, maybe play it for you here on Boom Light.

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Hope you're enjoying Boom Light. Do you remember how we used to listen to the old BBC Light programme? Hancock's Half Hour, Oh, Mrs. Dale's Diary, and light music from great orchestras like Mantovani and Max Jaffa. Well, you can still enjoy the very best of orchestral music here on Boom Light, the home of beautiful, easy listening and all your 50s favourites.

0: That's the sort of music we're proud to play. This is Boom Light. By the way, if you have a friend who may enjoy the sort of music we play, do us a favour and let them know about the station, won't you? And if you can, show them how to find us too. More music in just a second.
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1: After a chilly, locally foggy start on Sunday, much of England and Wales enjoys warm sunny spells. Cloud, rain and fresh winds will move north, lows of 7 degrees.

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0: 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That's where we spend most of our time. This is Boom Light.
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John from York listens to us in the car by using Bluetooth to connect his phone to the radio, and that way he can listen to us on the Boom app wherever he goes. John says his long journey from North Yorkshire to the south of England seems much shorter listening to Boom Light, the home of beautiful easy listening and all your 50s favourites.

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1: After a chilly, locally foggy start on Sunday, much of England and Wales enjoys warm sunny spells. Cloud, rain and fresh winds will move north, lows of 7 degrees.

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1: 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Everybody, the good old days, the good old days. 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But why don't we try to remember

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And if you remember, then follow. Oh, why does it seem that the past is always better? We look back and we think the winters were warmer, the grass was greener, the skies were bluer, and smiles were

That's the sort of track we love to play for you here at Boomlight. 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
1: Cloudy across much of Scotland and Northern Ireland with outbreaks of rain. Dry elsewhere with plenty of sunshine in the south. Feeling warm in the sunshine, highs of 21 degrees Celsius.

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1: Hello, this is Jenny Hanley. Looking forward to being with you this Sunday. I can promise some beautiful, easy listening and all your 50s favourites. The music that means a lot to me and I hope to you. So, see you here, midday, on Boom Light, just after the lovely Nick Bailey.
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1: Cloudy across much of Scotland and Northern Ireland with outbreaks of rain. Dry elsewhere with plenty of sunshine in the south. Feeling warm in the sunshine, highs of 21 degrees Celsius.

That's one we love to play here on Boomlight. 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

0: I'm glad I am. I'm a real-life Yankee Doodle, made my name and fame and boodle, just as Mr. Doodle did by riding on a pony. 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
0: We'll ride the pony, Yankee Doodle, English Derby Day.
1: Don't be broken records, every track and every beat.
0: So Yankee Doodle's gonna be the boy they have to beat.
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0: 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Enough to keep young Johnny Jones away from old Broadway.
1: If you want to take a trip, the surest of sure things.
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0: I'm gonna give America the English Derby Cup.
1: He's gonna give America the English Derby Cup.
0: I'm a Yankee Doodle dandy. Yankee Doodle do or die. A real live nephew.

0: You're listening to Boomlight, playing all those great tracks, many of them from the 1950s. The 50s, of course, was the era when records started to go around at 45 rather than 78. Some turntables even had 16, although those records were quite rare, often spoken word. Hope you enjoyed that one.
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Bill walked me to my door last night, and he said, "Before I go, there's something about our love affair that I have a right to know." I said, "Let's not stand out here like this. What would the neighbors think? 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

0: Thank you for being with us. This is Boom Light. And wherever you're off to today, leave the light on.
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1: Cloudy across much of Scotland and Northern Ireland with outbreaks of rain. Dry elsewhere with plenty of sunshine in the south. Feeling warm in the sunshine, highs of 21 degrees Celsius.

We get many messages from Boomlight listeners talking about how memories come flooding back after hearing songs we play. There was one who told us they were reminded of a happy time working in a record shop in the late 50s and early 60s. Can you imagine how exciting that must have been at a time when pop music was going through so many changes? We do hope you'll share your thoughts when you hear that special song here on Boomlight, home of beautiful easy listening and all your 50s favourites.

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That's us. Thanks for joining us today, and we hope you're playing some of the songs you've listened to over the years, and some records you may have had in your own collection. Our collection, I must say, is pretty large here.

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I could own a mansion. No, I don't think I'd like that. But I might write a song that makes you laugh. Now that would be funny, and you could tell.

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1: Has he finished?
0: Vintage 60s,
1: oh, 70s, no, he hasn't.
0: 80s, 90s.
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6: Good morning, it's Mike Wire. Celebrating 55 years since Eagles formed, the Illegal Eagles play Lanark Memorial Hall on the 10th of October. Lauded by Eric Clapton as the ultimate virtuoso. Witness the jaw-dropping showmanship of Albert Lee at Brewery Arts Centre Kendal on the 10th of October. Join our friends at That'll Be the Day. Electrifying performances, nostalgic hits and comedy sketches. See the new version of the show at Princess Hall Aldershot on the 7th of October.
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1: Cloudy across much of Scotland and Northern Ireland with outbreaks of rain. Dry elsewhere with plenty of sunshine in the south. Feeling warm in the sunshine, highs of 21 degrees Celsius.
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2: Grey skies are

Well, I hope you've got a happy face for this Sunday morning. Dick Van Dyke certainly has. From Bye Bye Birdie, put on a happy face. Good morning and welcome to Boom Light for this Sunday, the 4th of October, which is the start of World Space Week. It's an annual event that's been going for over 25 years. And the 4th of October was chosen because that was the day in 1957 that Sputnik 1 was launched, starting the space race. Coincidentally, it was also the day in 1962 that the tornadoes hit number one in the UK with this.

Well, Louis Armstrong with What a Wonderful World, and before that, Telstar with The Tornadoes, who in 1962 became the first British group to reach number one in America. That was celebrating the start of World Space Week, but today is also Grandparents' Day, which was, and using space parlance, launched by Age Concern in 1990. And if you have grandchildren, you never know, they might come round today and surprise you.

A couple of film themes there, starting with the love theme to Superman, Can You Read My Mind, sung by Maureen McGovern. And we've just heard Andy Williams with the theme from A Summer Place. I caught up with the film Pressure last week, the story of Group Captain Stagg, who was the chief meteorologist advising General Eisenhower before the D-Day landings. And Pressure is a very apt title, as the success of the biggest seaborne invasion in history rested on getting the weather forecast right, and of course the pressure that in turn was brought on Group Captain Stagg. It's a very gripping film, well worth seeing if you can.

0: It's a Sunday morning on Boom Light with the Clovers and Love Potion number 9. And we also heard Eddie Cochran with 20 Flight Rock.
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for a land. But he said a little later that the horse, she was so slow. Why he gave the horse my money is something I don't know.

someone doesn't fix it, I'll be soaking through my skin. But if we wait

It later became a big hit for Gerry and the Pacemakers, but the original version of I'll Be There was with the man who wrote it, Bobby Darin, and Peggy Lee before that with Manana. Now, how do you fancy an afternoon with Boom Radio's David Hamilton? He's in Hampshire at the Concord Club in Eastleigh on the 8th of November. You can hear from the great man about his life in radio, and it certainly has been in radio a long time, and his times with Tommy Cooper, Benny Hill, Ken Dodd, Cliff, and so many others as well. You can find out more and get tickets on the Boom website by clicking his blue pullover.

0: Morris start off with Moonglow, the theme from the film Picnic, which starred William Holden and Kim Novak, and Rita Coolidge with We're All Alone. It's the first Sunday in October, and you're listening to Boom Light. Good morning. In a moment, some DIY with Trini Lopez.
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Carmen McRae with Blue Moon, and Trini Lopez before that with If I Had a Hammer, which is probably the most recognisable thing in your toolbox. I say this because I took part in a fascinating event last week called Bits and Bobs, and the aim was to identify various items, and I'm afraid I didn't do very well. I guessed the snuff box and a machine to roll cigarettes, but was totally flummoxed with something that looked like a pipe, what was in fact a bosun's whistle. There was also a strange contraption to break open a boiled egg, and an implement to take out bone marrow. The people who run the Bits and Bobs apparently have boxes of such items and go around the country getting groups to guess what they are. It was a lot of fun, and there was tea and cake as well, so what's not to like? And it also raised money for a good cause.

0: great pairing of Yehudi Menuhin and Stefan Grappelli with Fascinating Rhythm, and Michael Holiday before that with Skylark.
1: 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She will.
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What a great jazz voice she had. Cleo Lane with Slip Away, and we also heard Eddie Fisher with his first gold record, Anytime. Now, shall we have some light classical music? This is the piece that Tchaikovsky wrote in 1860 as a tribute to his idol, Mozart, his Serenade in C.

Isn't that just gorgeous? The slow movement from Tchaikovsky's Serenade in C with the Vienna Chamber Orchestra. Here's a song that was originally written in 1937, but didn't become a hit until it was recorded by Sammy Kaye in 1950. And then 10 years later, it became the final top 10 hit in America for the Platters, Harbour Lights. And in this version, they added plenty of sound effects.

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1: Cloudy in Scotland and Northern Ireland with outbreaks of heavy rain across Western Scotland. Dry elsewhere with plenty of sunshine in the south. Highs of 21 degrees Celsius.
0: Nick Bailey. Boom Light.

Ella Fitzgerald with Manhattan, and before that, The Platters with Harbour Lights. Not so much Harbour Lights, but Boom Light in Full Sail. Good morning, it's Nick Bailey here, acting as your captain, and welcome to Sunday.

It was initially heard in Cole Porter's first success, the Broadway musical Paris. Dinah Washington, Let's Do It. And we also heard Nat King Cole with My One Sin. I don't know about a sin, but one of my pet hates is the continual bombardment of companies asking you to fill in a survey. It's reaching a point where I would have thought it's becoming counterproductive. And I noticed that even Aldi now asks you to tick a survey before you pay the bill. It's literally, I think, a futile exercise in ticking boxes.

The Mamas and the Papas were dedicated to the one I love, and Johnny Mathis with When Sunny Gets Blue. Now, today would have been the birthday of the actor who in the 1950s seemed to corner the market in Roman epics, Charlton Heston. He played Moses in The Ten Commandments and won an Oscar for playing the title role in Ben-Hur. And Miklós Rózsa won the Academy Award for Best Musical Score. Here's the love theme from the film.

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Willie Nelson with Bring Me Sunshine and Pat Boone with Sugar Moon. Now, if you're looking for a great night out, our friends at That'll Be The Day have a brand new version of the show, which is currently on tour in the UK. It's the country's longest running touring theatre show and celebrates nostalgic hits from the 50s right up to the 80s. They'll be in Aldershot on Wednesday, then on to Stevenage for three nights and in Skegness next Sunday. To find out more and indeed all tour dates, go to thatillbetheday.com.

0: From Roy Orbison's 1963 album, In Dreams, Beautiful Dreamer. Interestingly, it wasn't released as a single either here or America because it was thought to be too old-fashioned, but it was released in Australia to coincide with his major Australian tour the following year, and it reached the top 10. Just goes to show what promotion does for you. We also heard Samantha Sang with Emotion. It's a Sunday on Boom Light, and a very good morning from me, Nick Bailey. Coming up, the man who nicknamed our very own David Hamilton, Diddy.
1: 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Radio Rentals was founded in 1930 by Percy Pering Toms in Brighton. After the war, as more people wanted TV sets, but they were costly, rental of those was offered. 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By 77, the early video recorders were up for rental. 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High Street History.
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Keely Smith with Someone to Watch Over Me, and Ken Dodd before that with Love is Like a Violin. And if you want to get in the mood for love, then why not join Diana Luke over on our sister station, Boom Radio, every weekday night at 10 from Monday to Thursday, where she plays three love songs back to back in the Luke of Love. Why not tune in tomorrow night at 10? It's ideal bedtime listening, and she's got such a soothing voice.

0: It was originally a French song from the turn of the last century, but with English lyrics, it's been recorded by several artists, including Nat King Cole and Diana Shaw. But the most popular version was by Jane Morgan in 1957, Fascination, and Billy Fury before that with Wondrous Places. You're listening to Boom Light, and in a moment, Art Garfunkel goes solo.
1: You're both on the same road, same tarmac, same rules, just a different number of wheels. 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
3: Good morning, it's Mike Choir. Celebrating 55 years since Eagles formed, the Illegal Eagles play Lanark Memorial Hall on the 10th of October. Lauded by Eric Clapton as the ultimate virtuoso, witness the jaw-dropping showmanship of Albert Lee at Brewery Arts Centre Kendal on the 10th of October. Join our friends at That'll Be the Day. Electrifying performances, nostalgic hits and comedy sketches. See the new version of the show at Princes Hall Aldershot on the 7th of October.
4: Here's Alex, pedalling off to work. And here's Nikki, driving off for a morning coffee. You know the drill, Nikki. Allow at least 1.5 metres when overtaking cyclists, or more if driving over 30 miles per hour. 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

Petula Clark with All My Heart and Art Garfunkel with You Stepped Out of a Dream. Now, unusually, apart from Willie Nelson's version of Bring Me Sunshine, which we heard earlier, I haven't played any country music this morning. So let's make amends now with the singing cowboy, Gene Autry.

From Gene Autry's 1936 film, The Big Show. Old Faithful. Actually, I'm quite faithful because even though my local cricket team, Nottinghamshire, has failed to retain their championship title, I still went to their last game at Trent Bridge, where they had a very tight match with Yorkshire. But with only one wicket left, Johnny Bairstow for Yorkshire scored the winning runs by hitting a six. It was a very pleasant last day of the cricket season with the sun shining and the temperature of 20 degrees. And the afternoon tea was good too with a delicious carrot cake.

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1: Cloudy in Scotland and Northern Ireland with outbreaks of heavy rain across Western Scotland. Dry elsewhere with plenty of sunshine in the south. Highs of 21 degrees Celsius.
0: Nick Bailey on Boom Light.

Connie Francis with you. Always Hurt the One You Love. And before that, Jeff Love and his orchestra with La Campesita. Good morning, it's Nick Bailey here. Welcome to Boom Light for today, Sunday, the 4th of October, which is Sequest Sunday. What's that? Well, this is when Cornwall Wildlife Trust carry out their monthly marine wildlife survey with trained volunteers watching from coastal viewpoints for dolphins, whales, basking sharks and seals. When I used to live in Cornwall in Loo, this was a very big event on Loo Island, which is home to many grey seals.

It was the best-selling single by a solo female artist in the UK, not just in 1964 when that came out, but throughout the entire 1960s. Cilla Black with Anyone Who Had a Heart. And we also heard Al Martino with Wanted. It's certainly nice to feel wanted on Boom Light, and I always appreciate your emails. Good morning to Robert Gosling in Brixham, who says, thanks for the great music and for making the station so listenable. And Janet Wilson in Thornton Heath also echoes those sentiments. Well, thank you both. As we listen now to a song that was released on this day in 1943, Louis Jordan with Is You Is or Is You Ain't My Baby.

top 20 hit from 1956. Lots of instrumental hits, weren't there, in the 50s, for Ted Heath and his music with The Faithful Hussar, and Lewis Jordan before that with Is You Is or Is You Ain't. You're listening to Boom Light, and here's Elvis with one of the last songs he recorded before leaving America to serve with the US Army in Germany.

0: The Letterman with More and Elvis Presley with I Need Your Love Tonight, which was released as a double A-side alongside A Fool Such As I.
1: 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A human voice wrapped in invisible waves. 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No glittering screen, no swiping distraction, just voices as intimate as a whisper in the dark. 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

Daddy Williams with We Will Never Be As Young As This Again, and Dionne Warwick before that with I Say a Little Prayer. I mentioned earlier in the programme that I'd seen the film Pressure. Well, it's been a week of war films, as I also saw the first part of De Gaulle Resistance, which is one of the best films I've seen recently. It tells the story of how De Gaulle, based in London, became the leader of the Free French with his rallying calls to the French resistance with his BBC broadcasts. But what was fascinating was his relationship with Churchill, with Simon Russell Beale playing the war leader, speaking French. And it's worth seeing the film just for that. I can't wait to see part two.

0: The trouble with being on the radio, you can't see the conductor. If it was live, I would take the cue from the conductor's baton. We got there in the end. Percy Faith with Brazil, a tune that certainly conjures up the exuberance of the country. And Pussycat before that with Mississippi. Good morning, it's Nick Bailey with you on Boomlight. I hope you're enjoying the music this Sunday morning. I certainly am. We've got a theme to a Bond film next.
1: 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Let Fran Godfrey keep you company with music and a smile from her home in the Chilterns. Fran Godfrey, weekday afternoons from midday on Boomlight, but never on a Friday. Does she not like Fridays?
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Tom Jones with I'll Never Fall in Love Again, and Nancy Sinatra before that with You Only Live Twice. And we stay with film because it was on this day in 1987 that The Last Emperor had its world premiere at the Tokyo Film Festival. It told the story of Pu Yi, the last emperor of China, who later became a puppet emperor for the Japanese in Manchuria. It won 9 Academy Awards, including Best Score, composed by Ryuichi Sakamoto. I was living in Hong Kong at the time, so I found the film particularly poignant.

0: Laura Feige with How Insensitive, and we also heard the theme to the film The Last Emperor.
1: Boom Radio High Street History. Debenhams began in London in the 18th century thanks to William Clark, later joined by William Debenham. The store then expanded to Cheltenham and Harrogate. In the early 20th century, Debenhams Oxford Street had a restaurant just for men where they could escape shopping duties. By 1948, it was the biggest department store chain in the country, even acquiring Harvey Nichols in 1920. Debenhams closed in 2021 after 243 years. High Street History.
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A mind that's weak and a back.

0: to the company store.
1: Oh, beware those wide loads. Don't go over bridges, will you? Tennessee Ernie Ford with 16 Tons, his hit from 1955. And if we jump ahead 4 years to 1959, that's the year Charles Nove will be focusing on when he counts down this week in 1959 during the Vintage Chart Show at 2 this afternoon. That follows Jenny Hanley, who will keep you company over lunchtime. And I'll be back next Sunday, but I'll also be with you all week over on our sister station, Boom Radio, when I'll be sitting in for Andy Marriott for the early breakfast show. I'll have to make sure I set my alarm. To take us to Jenny, here's Marion Montgomery with Sweet Gingerbread Man.

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1: Cloud for Scotland and Northern Ireland with outbreaks of rain turning heavy and persistent across western Scotland. Dry elsewhere, plenty of sunshine in the south and highs of 21 degrees Celsius.
0: Jenny Hanley on Boom Light.

It's gone 12 o'clock. It's Sunday. This is Boomlight. I'm Jenny Hanley. I do like Sundays. I can listen to Nick Bailey and then I can join you and share some music. Oh, and share the news about the sunflowers. My latest sunflower, and it has turned out to be one of those bright yellow, big dinner plate sized flowers that's about 7.5 foot tall now. I can't find any stakes to hold it up anymore. In fact, the whole thing fell over sideways at one moment, but it's okay now. It's okay. Oh, enough of sunflowers. Shall we get on with the music? It's all sort of about surprises, isn't it? The Four Aces there with a song that was written by Frank Lesser as an extra song for the film of Guys and Dolls. It wasn't in the Broadway show. And then it was sung by somebody who nobody would expect to sing a love song, Marlon Brando. And Mark Winter, well, instead of Venus being on a huge seashell, she was in blue jeans. Yeah, it wouldn't look good in that painting, would it? So we move on to Etta James, who's wanting stability. Authenticity.

Special effects also provided by Sam Cooke for his song. He actually wrote it for a girl that he'd fallen for, who he'd seen on the Perry Como show, but, well, he found out that she looked good but couldn't sing, so he decided to record it himself. Now, Vera Lynn and the Jimmy Johnston Singers, plus soldiers and airmen of HM Forces, and this was the first song recorded by a foreign artist to make number one on the American Billboard charts. It was number one for 9 weeks in 1952.

0: Tony Bennett was around for a very long time, wasn't he? And he recorded that in 1963. In fact, that was his 14th album by then, and it stayed in the charts for 63 weeks.
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And before him, Peggy Lee, who in my book can do no wrong, with a song that was in Sweet Charity, but it was given to her before it even opened on Broadway. Now, Bread. I just love David Gates' songs.

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I never felt quite so sunny, and I

0: Fred Astaire with an Irving Berlin song from Easter Parade. Actually, he stepped out with three different ladies during that song. And before him, Kathy Kirby, her rendition of a song from 1929, when she recorded it in the 60s. The critics described it as angelic and ethereal. I think you should be the judge of that.
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Morgana King, famous for playing Mama Corleone in the Godfather films, and George Hamilton IV singing about Abilene in Kansas, apparently not the one in Texas, which also is apparently very important. Anyway, it went to number one after he sang it in the film Hootenanny Hoot. No, I have no idea what that was about either. But what I do know is Charles Nove is sitting in today for Paul Robey doing the vintage chart show, but he will still be followed by the legendary lyricist Don Black. Now, the Cordettes. Well, this is a dreadful song if you wear lipstick, but if you don't, feel free to join in.

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6: 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Jeff Wayne's The War of the Worlds on October the 21st at Royal Concert Hall, Nottingham. A sensational seven-piece tribute brings Motown's biggest 60s and 70s hits, The Legends of Motown, to the Beacon Wantage on October the 10th.
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1: Cloud for Scotland and Northern Ireland with outbreaks of rain turning heavy and persistent across western Scotland. Dry elsewhere, plenty of sunshine in the south and highs of 21 degrees Celsius.
0: Jenny Hanley on Boom Light.

It's gone 1 o'clock this Sunday afternoon. I'm Jenny Hanley. This is Boom Light. And that was Sergio Mendes from Brazil 66 with a bossa nova. With, well, a wonderful song produced by Herb Albert. I can't wait for the wave machine, come to think of it, to be mended at our local swimming pool. It may be exhausting taking the little grandchildren there, but it is chaotic and huge fun. Now, before them, I digress. Andy Williams, with a song by Doc Pomus and Mort Schumann. And it's as soon as you hear the opening bars, you know it's going to be Can't Get Used to Losing You. And you know that Edelweiss has got to be from The Sound of Music. And this is sung by Vince Hill. Hey.

Classical Gas, an amazing piece by guitarist Mason Williams, joined there by The Wrecking Crew. It sold over 1 million copies, went gold, and was awarded 3 Grammys. I think they liked it. Now, the debut single of Johnny Tillotson. He went on to record Poetry in Motion, but do you remember Dreamy Eyes?

0: The Swan Lake Waltz from 101 Strings Orchestra, from their album ingloriously titled Million Seller Themes of Tchaikovsky. You'd have thought they could have come up with something better than that, wouldn't you? And before that, Marilyn Monroe with an Irving Berlin number, originally sung in ragtime by Eddie Cantor, but, as you may have noticed, changed a little bit, not only the tempo but the words as well, by Marilyn Monroe. I hope you liked it.
1: 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Which 1950s year will Paul Robey choose this weekend? The 1950s Vintage Chart, Sunday at 2 on Boom Light, just before Don Black.
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0: Cyril Stapleton featuring Bob Dale. And before that, well, a song recorded by the likes of McKinney's Cotton Pickers, Guy Lombardo, Betty Boop, and some Mechanical Penguins, oh, plus the Temperance Seven. That was K-Star with You're Driving Me Crazy. Now, Piero Umiliani, Manamana.
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Anita Harris with a song written by Tom Springfield and Guy Mitchell with a song that was adapted from an 18th century French melody, My Heart Cries Out for You. My heart always lifts when I hear the birds in the garden singing. And there was a survey done recently, and apparently, out of the volunteers who took part, they were played short clips of some 123 bird songs, and they had to rate them. Blackbird came in at number one, Willow Warbler, two, then Blackcap, Mistle Thrush, Garden Warbler, and in at number six, Barn Owl. No mention of Robin, which is one of my absolute favourites. But that's got nothing to do with the music, Jenny. The Five Keys now, with The Glory of Love. I like a bit of doo-wop too. You're

0: Al McCogan, I don't care what colour the tango is a dangerous dance. But let's go back to bird songs, because there are apps that you can find that will identify bird songs as you just listen to them with your app in the garden, and it will tell you what bird is singing. They're wonderful. I have it.
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The Skyliners, and before them, Hank Lachlan with a landmark country music hit, and of course by legendary producer Chet Atkins. It spent 4 weeks at number one, and Floyd Kramer was on piano too. Gosh. Now, Joan Armatrading, her breakthrough signature song.

chart show, but he will be followed by the legendary lyricist Don Black. I'm Jenny Hanley. I shall be back next weekend, Friday, Saturday, Sunday, 12 till 2. I hope you have a lovely time until then. I'll leave you with Al Martino.

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1: Cloud for Scotland and Northern Ireland with outbreaks of rain turning heavy and persistent across western Scotland. Dry elsewhere, plenty of sunshine in the south and highs of 21 degrees Celsius.
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3: Sunday is Vintage Chart Day, and on Boom Light we're heading back to this week in 1959. Good afternoon, Charles Nove here, looking after things for Paul Robey this weekend. Out of the top 20 goes Lonnie Donegan, not once but twice, with the Battle of New Orleans and Sal's Got a Sugar Lip. On the way down, but clinging on, 18 last week, 20 this, it's Connie Francis.

And Digger Lovin with Connie Francis at this week's number 20, down from last week's 18, a position in which she tied with Perry Como and I Know. He's down to number 19. I Know.

0: Como, and I Know, down from 18 last week to 19 this week in
1: 1959.
0: And from 11 last week, dropped to 18 this week for Duane Eddy and the Rebels.

Pothole trouble again, was it? Duane Eddy and the Rebels, 40 miles of bad road. There's no number 17 this week because two songs tie for 16th place. Here's the first, from Marty Wilde.

Marty Wilde, up from 21 last week to joint 16th this week. And the other part of the 16th tie, Connie Francis, down from 10 last week.

Second appearance in the top 20 this week in 1959. Joint 16th place, down from 10 last week, Connie Francis and Lipstick on Your Collar. At number 15 last week, and again 15 this week, Sarah Vaughan.

the vintage chart from this week in 1959 on Boomlight. There's Sarah Vaughan, sticking at number 15 with the Broken-Hearted Melody. At 14, another Vaughan. He was 8 last week, 14 this. Frankie!

0: Time to 14 this week, Frankie Vaughan and The Heart of a Man. 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

big climb this week in 1959 for Buddy Holly and Peggy Sue Got Married, 22 last week, up to number 13 this week. I promised another Frank, he was at 15 last week, and 12 this week.

0: always hang on to those high hopes. Frank Sinatra at number 12 this week.
1: 1959!
0: He was 13 last week, he's 11 this, Ricky Nelson.

Ricky Nelson at number 11 this week in 1959, just a little too much. Climbing from last week's 11 to this week's 10, it's a family act, The Browns, with the English language version of what was originally a French song. Edith Piaf was first in with it, but in its English incarnation, it's the Three Bells.

Life and Times of Jimmy Brown, as narrated by The Browns in The Three Bells at this week's number 10. In the French original, it was not Jimmy Brown, but Jean-François Nicot. Now, dropping from 5 last week to number 9 this week, a song we readily associate with Nat King Cole, but it's Conway Twitty with this version.

0: The distinctive style of Russ Conway, plus a gong. China Tea is down from 6 last week to number 8 this week. Who's all on his own at number 7? Find out next.
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Down from 4 last week to number 7 this week in 1959, Paul Anka and Lonely Boy. Here on Boom Light, in just over 20 minutes, an hour of our kind of music, curated and hosted by the legendary Don Black. That's coming up at 3. Now we continue our top 20 countdown with Johnny Mathis, up from 9 last week to 6 this week, Someone.

A modest ascent from 9 last week to 6 this week for Johnny Mathis and Someone. A far from modest climb from 24 last week up to 5 this week for Bobby Darin.

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1: 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Up from 7 last week to 4 this week, the Everly Brothers.
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4: 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National Highways.

came to the all-time boom cliff chart, that only managed number 15. But back this week in 1959, not only had it been number one, it had been Cliff Richard's first number one. Cliff Richard and the Drifters, as they were then, and Living Doll. It was two last week, it's down to three

0: last.
1: Well, never too late for a late burst of summer, is it, as this week's warm temperatures have shown us. Jerry Keller, Here Comes Summer. That is at number two this week. So our top ten, The Three Bells from the Browns at 10, Conway Twitty's Mona Lisa at 9, Russ Conway serving up China Tea at 8, Paul Anka, A Lonely Boy at 7, Someone from Johnny Mathis at 6, Bobby Darin's Mac the Knife at 5, Everly's Till I Kissed You at 4, Cliff Richard and the Drifters with Livin' Doll at 3, and Jerry Keller there at number 2 with Here Comes Summer. I'll leave you with the number 1. Just a quick reminder that Don Black's on the way with Our Kind of Music, and then from 4 it'll be Claire Teal with The Swing and Big Bands. Lots to look forward to here on Boomlight. Charles Nove wishing you a great remainder of Sunday, and as for the top of the chart, last week's number 1 is this week's
2: number 1.
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1: Cloud for Scotland and Northern Ireland with outbreaks of rain turning heavy and persistent across western Scotland. Dry elsewhere, plenty of sunshine in the south and highs of 21 degrees Celsius.
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2: Hello, this is Don Black. I'm currently taking a break to prepare for my West End show From the Heart at the Garrick Theatre in London. One of the programmes I really enjoyed putting together was a tribute to Sammy Kahn. I did a whole show about him, which you will hear now, and you're going to love it.

0: let's fly away.
1: Well, that was obviously Frank Sinatra, and you'll be hearing Frank Sinatra quite a bit today because Sammy Khan wrote so many big hits for him. More about that later. Meanwhile, here's a song he wrote with Julie Stein for the film Romance on the High Seas. You may not know that film, but you will definitely know the song.

The magical Doris Day with its magic. It has always bothered me that Sammy Khan has never really been remembered as one of the great lyric writers of all time. I have a theory about this. He made it sound so easy and talked about how he wrote a lot of his songs very quickly. And he also appeared on too many chat shows on television. There was no mystique to him, as there was with Cole Porter or Irving Berlin. He will always be remembered as a lovable weaver of songs. However, if you study his lyrics, his imagery, his craft, the way his heartfelt words hug the contours of the melody, then Sammy becomes what he truly was, a giant.

Well, they don't write them like that anymore, and they don't sing them like that anymore. It was Tony Bennett with I Fall in Love Too Easily. Another reason Sammy is not spoken about with such reverence is practically all his hits came from movies and not the theatre. When you have a hit show on Broadway, you are immediately called a genius. It isn't fair because I'm pretty sure all the big Broadway writers would have been very proud to have written this.

Frank Sinatra again. And you'll hear him again and maybe again a little bit later. Sammy Khan was born in 1913 and died in 1993. I met him many times. He was such a funny man. I remember having a very important lunch in Burke's Restaurant just off Bond Street. I was lunching with John Barry, Dick Clement and Ian Lafrenay. Dick and Ian wrote Porridge and Alvida Zane Pett and The Likely Lads. Our minds were deeply concentrating on something. Then suddenly, Sammy Khan interrupted us and said, "No good will come of this." And then he just walked away. This was Sammy's first hit song.

Bamir Bistushain, the Andrews Sisters. In 1963, Sammy won an Oscar for Call Me Irresponsible. In his acceptance speech, he said, "How about that? A five-syllable word from a kid from a two-syllable neighborhood."

0: Lovely song, Call Me Irresponsible, Frank Sinatra. Sammy received 4 Oscars for Three Coins in a Fountain, High Hopes, All the Way, and Call Me Irresponsible. All these songs were made famous by Frank Sinatra. One of my favorite Sammy Kahn songs came from a barely noticeable film called The Thrill of Romance, and Nat King Cole made a lovely record of it, which you will hear next.
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Nat King Cole with another beautifully crafted song, I Should Care. Sammy Kahn and Jimmy Van Heusen were considered to be Sinatra's personal songwriters. He recorded dozens of their songs, and you know them all. I couldn't leave this one off the list.

Second time around, Frank Sinatra. Sammy also had a spectacular success working with Julie Stein. So many songs that have endured through the years. This is just one of a long list of Sammy Cahn and Julie Stein songs.

matchless Matt Monro, of course, time after time. I remember having dinner one night with Sammy's wife, Tita. I asked her what she's doing for Christmas, and she said, "I guess it will be just another $1 million Christmas." They were true words, because her husband wrote this.

0: Dean Martin, of course, Let It Snow, Let It Snow, Let It Snow. Sammy had other collaborators apart from Julie Stein and Jimmy Van Heusen. He sometimes wrote with the band leader Paul Weston, and they came up with something quite amazing, and you're going to hear that soon.
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One of my favourite singers, Edie Gourmet, with Day by Day. You're listening to Don Black on Boom Light, and this week's programme is dedicated to the fabulous lyricist, Sammy Khan. Every song is a gem from a great master. The next song isn't the kind of song that Sammy usually wrote. It comes from the film The Toast of New Orleans, and it was a global hit for Mario Lanza.

Big, big notes and a big, big hit for Mario Lanza, Be My Love. There are many wonderful songs that come from failed musicals. Sammy wrote one with Jimmy Van Heusen called Skyscraper. It's been recorded, obviously, by Sinatra, Tony Bennett and Matt Monro. But as I've played them already, let's hear it by Bobby Darin.

0: Bobby Darin with "I'll Only Miss Her When I Think of Her." In his book, Sammy Khan said, "Lyric writing has always been a thrilling adventure for me. I've done it with a kind of ease that brings joy." How different from Stephen Sondheim, who said lyric writing is agonizing fun. I bet Sammy was pretty joyful when he wrote this.
1: Did you

0: Dinah Washington, Teach Me Tonight. Sammy picked up another Oscar for this next song, which came from a film called A Hole in the Head. You're bound to know it when you hear it in a second.
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great memories with that song, and I'm sure it's great memories for a lot of people. I'll Walk Alone, Nancy Wilson. As Sammy Cahn had so many songs recorded by Frank Sinatra, people said they were almost a double act. So I thought I should finish with one. But before I do, I want to remind you that Claire Teal is on After Me, and I will be here next Sunday at 3 p.m. Don't be late. I'm going to leave you in the very, very capable hands of Mr. Sinatra with My Kind of Town.

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2: Patches of cloud and rain across Scotland and Northern Ireland will move south later on into Northern England and Wales. Clear spells elsewhere, lows of 14 degrees Celsius.
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Ray Charles with the Count Basie Orchestra and Let the Good Times Roll, and we will. And before that, Perez Prado and Mambo Number 5. Welcome to the show here on Boomlight. Thanks to Don for the last hour. I'm here for the next two. And we have 2 hours of just loveliness. Dinah Washington, Louis Prima and Keely Smith, Peggy Lee, Nat King Cole, Sarah Vaughan, Michael Bublé, Jamie Cullum and Ella Fitzgerald, off course. We've got two big band bangers from Andy Kirk and Mary Lou Williams, and Claire Teal loves I Got Rhythm, and a nutritious and leafy ballad salad, and the British Dance Band classic. Now, apparently everybody loves a lover. That's what the lawyer said to Richard Adler. He said, you know what Shakespeare said, all the world loves a lover. Tiny problem, Shakespeare didn't say that, but Adler got a hit song out of it, and Doris had a hit record with it in 1958. Very good.

Billy May and his orchestra with Charmaine, and that's from A Band Is Born on Capitol Records. And it was Billy's biggest hit in his own name. Now, another big hitter, Dinah Washington. This is Harry Warren and Al Dubin's song, September in the Rain. I know it's October, but it's better late than never.

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Though spring is here, to me it's still September.

0: Louis Prima and Keely Smith, I've Got You Under My Skin. They were husband and wife at the time, weren't they? And what a double act. So you got Louis, exuberant to the point of combustion, and then Keely standing beside him looking gloriously unimpressed by the whole thing. But it worked. Now, if that hasn't put you in the mood for a big band, nothing will. We got big band bangers on the other side of this.
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Michael Bublé don't get around much anymore, which is a shame. Big band bangers then, and regular listeners might know how much I love the work of pianist, composer and arranger Mary Lou Williams. She was born Mary Elfrieda Scruggs in 1910, and by the time we join her in New York, March 1936, she's just 25 years old, and she's already been with Andy Kirk and his 12 Clouds of Joy for about 6 years. She'd originally got into the band when their pianist failed to turn up for a gig, and Mary was married to saxophonist John Williams. He was already in the band, so she was in the right place at the right time, and crucially, more than good enough to take over. So 1936, by then she's absolutely central to the Clouds of Joy sound, pianist, composer, arranger, hugely talented, hugely overworked, like so many people, women in particular, in music at that time, not always given the recognition or the money her contribution deserved. So Andy's band hadn't recorded since 1931, but Jack Capp, who'd previously recorded them for Brunswick, was now running the New Decca label, and he brought them back into the studio. And the first song they recorded at that first session was one of Mary Lou's. It was called Walkin' and Swingin'.

Andy Kirk and his 12 Clouds of Joy with Walking and Swinging, composed and arranged by the pianist on that record, Mary Lou Williams. And those 1936 sessions really show you what a massive workload she was carrying. So the band recorded 18 sides for Decca across March and April, and Mary was writing new stuff and rearranging old material to get it all ready. She later remembered working through the nights at the Dewey Square Hotel in Harlem, barely leaving her room, having meals brought up to her, then being up again at 7 in the morning for another session. She reckons she might have produced 20 arrangements in a single week. And this from a young woman who, despite all that ability, still struggled with confidence in a business that hardly ever encouraged women to imagine themselves as composers or arrangers in the first place. Anyway, for our second banger, we move forward to 1938. Mary's still with Andy Kirk, and she's revisiting one of her own earlier compositions with a new arrangement for the band. And this is Mary's Idea.

Mary's Idea, and before that, Walking and Swinging, two big band bangers from Andy Kirk and his Clouds of Joy, both composed and arranged by the brilliant Mary Lou Williams, who was also on piano. And incidentally, Ben Thigpen was on drums on that Walking and Swinging. Yes, he was the father of Ed Thigpen, and actually we might hear him later in the show with Oscar Peterson. Now, something a little more up-to-date, and Canadian singer Molly Johnson, she made a whole album in tribute to Billie Holiday, not because she wanted to sound like Billie, but because, as Molly herself put it, she was a singer because of Billie. This is what A Little Moonlight Can Do.

0: Molly Johnson, and What a Little Moonlight Can Do. That's from her 2014 tribute to Billie Holiday, Because of Billie. We've got Jimmy Rushin and Mr. 5x5 coming at you after this.
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Jimmy Rushin and Mr. 5x5, a title which was written especially about him and for him. I mean, Jimmy was famously a gentleman of fairly substantial proportions, and the nickname stuck. From one brilliantly distinctive voice to two, we got Dinah Crawl here. She teams up with the fella who made our next song a massive British hit back in the 60s, Mr. Georgie Fame, and Yeah Yeah.

Neil Hefti and Bernie's tune. And Neil, of course, he was one of the great arranger composers of the big band world. Count Basie, Frank Sinatra, Batman, they all benefited from that musical brain. Now, Helen Humes, she joined Count Basie's band in 1938, and that was following Billie Holiday's very brief spell with the Count the previous year. Billie didn't ever actually record commercially with the band, but Helen did, and she stayed with them until 1941. But then by the mid-50s, she pretty much retired from music. But she appeared at the first Monterey Jazz Festival in 1958, and that appearance helped launch a second chapter in her career. So she made a record in 1960 called Songs I Like to Sing, and it was arranged and conducted by Marty Paich, and this is From It.

0: Helen Hume's A Million Dollar Secret, and we've got our weekly elaboration coming up after this.
1: It was just another day. A familiar drive through familiar country. But then, just around the corner, came the unexpected. He'd let his speed creep a little too high as he approached a bend. And he was no longer driving at the right speed for the road. The scary thing is, he didn't even realize. Driving even a little too fast for the situation is a major cause of collisions, especially on country roads where you don't know what's around the corner. Think. Don't let your speed creep.
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3: 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Pop legend Leo Sayer brings his final full UK tour to the stage, starting October the 7th at the Delaware Pavilion, Bexhill-on-Sea. Jeff Wayne's The War of the Worlds on October the 21st at Royal Concert Hall, Nottingham. A sensational seven-piece tribute brings Motown's biggest 60s and 70s hits, The Legends of Motown, to the Beacon, Wantage, on October the 10th.
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0: band, Benny Carter, Plas Johnson, Conrad Gozzo, Milt Bernhardt, George Roberts, Paul Smith, John Collins, you get the picture. And the very first thing they recorded at that very first session was this, and take six was The Keeper. Hooray for love.
1: It's the wonder of the world.

Ella Fitzgerald, hooray for love, and hooray for Ella Fitzgerald. Now, hour two is on the way. We've got Peggy Lee, Nat King Cole, Sarah Vaughan, loads and loads more. And to close the hour, let's hear one from Nelson Riddle. So you remember earlier, we played Billy May's biggest hit under his own name, Charmaine. Well, this was a huge record for Nelson in his own right. Number one in America for 4 weeks in 56, and a million seller to boot, Lisbon, Antigua.

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1: Patches of cloud and rain across Scotland and Northern Ireland will move south later on into Northern England and Wales. Clear spells elsewhere, lows of 14 degrees Celsius.
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The James Bond theme there, John Barry. And welcome to Hour 2 here on Boomlight. You're listening to Teal, Claire Teal. And that famous guitar was played by Vic Flick, and he was paid the princely sum of £6 for the session. It was recorded in June 62 for Dr. No. Monty Norman wrote it. Yes, he did. And John Barry supplied the arrangement, gave us so much of that sort of unmistakable Bond sound. Now, if you want to get in touch, you can. Do it quick. You can email Claire at boomradio.co.uk, Claire without an I on Teal like the duck. And if you fancy a bit more music between Sundays, come and find me on YouTube. I've finally sorted my channel out and my website, so search for Claire Teal Music. There's performances on there to enjoy already, and I am working on new videos as we speak, where we can explore the jazz, swing and big band music we love together in a bit more detail. So subscribe while you're there, and then you'll be able to keep up with what's coming. But back to the music now, and a woman who knows exactly what she is, Peggy Lee.

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But it wouldn't be make-believe if you believe in me. Without your love, it's a honky-tonk parade. Without your love, it's a melody played on a penny arcade. It's a Barnum and Bailey world, just as

grave. Wait, I'll your love. It's a melody played on a penny arcade. It's the Barnum and Bailey world, just as fun.

Nat King Cole and It's Only a Paper Moon, a Harold Arlen's tune, Harold Again, with words by Yip Harburg and Billy Rose. And Nat kept returning to that song over the years, first recorded with his trio back in 43. Now, Sarah Vaughan with another song written by Gene DePaul and Don Ray. And that's the very same pair who wrote Mr. 5x5, which we heard earlier in the show. So from the ridiculous to the sublime, you might say. This is from Sarah's 1963 album of the same name, arranged and conducted by Marty Manning. It's Star Eyes.

Yeah. Oscar Peterson with the Surrey with the fringe on top, and on drums there, we had Ed Thigpen. Yes, and earlier in our Big Band Bangers, if you remember, we heard his dad, Ben Thigpen, drumming with the Andy Kirk Orchestra band with Mary Lee Williams on Walking and Swinging. Father and son separated by 23 years of music in one show. Mm. And from Oscar to Pops, Louis Armstrong. And this is for the dog as well. Hello, Dolly.

0: Louis Armstrong and Hello Dolly. And that record took Pops to number one in America in 64, right in the middle of Beatlemania. Now, coming up after the break, Claire Teal loves, and this week we're starting with I Got Rhythm and discovering just how far those Gershwin chords can travel.
1: 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Expanding quickly, it was based in an overcrowded London distillery. After the challenges of war to overseas expansion, it grew at home during the 50s and 60s, acquiring stores in Wolverhampton, Aldershot, Leamington Spa and Bromley. In 1973, Army and Navy stores was purchased by House of Fraser. High Street History.
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Judy Garland and I Got Rhythm, and it's time for Claire Teal Loves, and this week our adventure comes courtesy of that great giant of popular music, George Gershwin, or rather the chords he used underneath that particular song, I Got Rhythm. Now, a song, you've got the melody line, that's the tune you remember and can sing or whistle, but underneath it all is the harmony, and it's those lovely clumps of notes, we call them chords, and that's what supports the tune. And the chord progression that George used for I Got Rhythm became a huge favourite with jazz musicians, and they discovered that they could keep those chords and chuck away George's tune and write an entirely new melody over the top, and they did it very often and so often, in fact, that eventually those chords acquired a name of their own. They were just called rhythm changes. So I thought we could hear what happens when you keep George's harmonic skeleton but put somebody else's tune on it. So first up, Duke Ellington in 1940. So try singing I Got Rhythm along to this, although Duke being Duke, he fiddles a bit with it, so just to keep you on your toes. But this is Cottontail.

Duke Ellington with Cottontail, as I was saying earlier, is an example of what jazzers call rhythm changes, meaning they take the chord progression from I Got Rhythm and then they add a completely different tune on the top. So try singing I Got Rhythm to this one. I dare you.

The Flintstones, Hoyt Curtin's theme for Fred, Wilma and the gang, and underneath all that yabba-dabba-doing are our friends, Gershwin's Rhythm Changes. So that's when jazz musicians talk about rhythm changes, it's the chord progression from the song I Got Rhythm, not the tune itself. Yes? Maybe. Writing a completely new melody over the chords of an existing song is known as a contrafact, and jazz is absolutely full of them. So onwards on our harmonic roadmap, so from Gershwin to Ellington to Bedrock. Next stop, a song composed by Nat King Cole in 1943, again using those rhythm changes. And here's Linda Ronstadt to sing it, Straighten Up and Fly Right.

Linda Ronstadt and Straighten Up and Fly Right, and that's your Claire Teal Loves for this week. So that's one set of chords from George Gershwin that musicians have been finding new things to do with ever since. So from Gershwin to Ellington to Bedrock to Nat King Cole, it's quite a journey. There's a wonderful thing about a contrafact. Same harmonic roadmap, completely different destination. It's clever stuff. Some might even call it witchcraft.

0: Frank Sinatra and Witchcraft. And after all that harmonic excitement, I think I've earned to lie down. It's Ballad Salad after this.
1: And now, the weather.
2: Outside, gloomy skies, a persistent drizzle, and a chilly wind blowing from the west, north, east, and south.
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Karma McRae, come on, come in. Yes, come in, do. Make yourselves at home, put those feet up, because it's time for the bits where we play a ballad or two and we all take some time to relax and unwind. And this week it's a song by Oscar Levant, brilliant pianist, composer, actor, wit, and one of George Gershwin's best friends. So with lyrics by Edward Heyman, this is a wonderful version by Jamie Cullum of a wonderful song, Blame It on My Youth.

0: Bill Evans and My Foolish Heart, recorded live at the Village Vanguard in New York on the 25th of June 1961 with Scott LaFaro on bass and Paul Motian on drums. And they played five sets that day, and the recordings became some of the most celebrated music that the trio ever made. Now, our final section is coming up after the break. We're going to start with a bit of Sauter Finnegan, then we're going to have some Joe Williams, a bit of Nancy Wilson, and we'll finish as ever with our British dance band classic. So you better stay tuned. Oh yes, please do.
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0: The Sorter Finnegan Beginnigan Orchestra and The Moon is Blue. Eddie Sorter and Bill Finnegan were both ridiculously good arrangers. Sorter, he'd written for Benny Goodman, Finnegan for Glenn Miller. And when they put their own orchestra together in the early 50s, they created something really inventive and quite eccentric. And now to one of the great bassy singers. We love him, Joe Williams, and Have You Met Miss Jones?
1: Have you met Miss Jones?

Nancy Wilson and all of you, and that's all of me. But there's more great music up next here on Boomlight. So thanks to Derek, and thank you as always for joining me. We'll finish with our British Dance Band classic, and this week it's Henry Hall and the BBC Dance Orchestra with a song that became one of the great novelty hits of the mid-30s, The Music Goes Round and Around. So from me, Claire Teal, till the next one, you guys look after yourselves. Toodaloo!

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2: Patches of cloud and rain across Scotland and Northern Ireland will move south later on into Northern England and Wales. Clear spells elsewhere, lows of 14 degrees Celsius.

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It was a night. What a night it was, it really was such a night. The moon was bright, ooh, how bright it was, it really was such a night. The night was alive with stars above. When she kissed me, I had to fall in love. It was a kiss, what a kiss it was, it really was such a kiss. How she could kiss, ooh, what a kiss it was, it really was such a kiss. Just the thought of her lips, it sets me afire.

What a night. Ooh, what a night it was. It really was such a night. Came the dawn, and my heart and her love and the night were gone. But I know I'll never forget her kiss in the moonlight. Ooh, such a kiss. Ooh.

If music be the food of love, play on. And we shall, here at Boomlight. Incidentally, we have another radio station in our close-knit family. 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And that one plays a great deal more music from the 60s and 70s than we do here. 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

0: Hello, I'm Nick Bailey. Alongside a range of great tracks from the 1950s, we do play quite a few pieces of music which are indeed light music. It's a little difficult to define light music, but you certainly know it when you hear it. Those short, popular, memorable orchestral pieces, almost bridging the gap between classical and popular. Hope you enjoy the ones we choose. This is Boom Light.
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2: Littlewoods expanded into retail in 1930. It had started in Liverpool in 1923 as a football pools business by the Moores brothers. A mail order catalogue was launched and then a chain of department stores, with the first in Blackpool in 1937. The stores closed in the war but expanded quickly afterwards as the retailing revolution began. In later years, the stores began to close and the brand was retired in 2018. High Street History.
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1: Patches of cloud and rain across Scotland and Northern Ireland will move south later on into Northern England and Wales. Clear spells elsewhere, lows of 14 degrees Celsius.

Playgoers, I bid you welcome. The theater is a temple, and we are here to worship the gods of comedy and tragedy. Tonight, I am pleased to announce a comedy. We shall employ every device we know in our desire to divert you.

Do you remember the old jukebox in cafes and pubs, stacked full of 45s of the biggest hits of the day? A coin in the slot? How much? It was sixpence in 1959. The vinyl discs would be selected and dropped down onto the turntable, the crackly record booming from the big speakers. It's a bit like that here, except it doesn't even cost you sixpence in old money. Boomlight, home of beautiful, easy listening and all your 50s favourites.

0: Hope you enjoyed that. More from our pile of records with music from the 1950s. The 50s to me mean The Goon Show, Cinerama, and Toasting Crumpets by an Open Fire. 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
4: It was just another day. 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But then, just around the corner, came the unexpected. He'd let his speed creep a little too high as he approached a bend. And he was no longer driving at the right speed for the road. The scary thing is, he didn't even realize. Driving even a little too fast for the situation is a major cause of collisions, especially on country roads where you don't know what's around the corner. Think. Don't let your speed creep.

That's the sort of music we love to play you here at Boom Light. Well, the first record chart may have been devised 70 years ago, but it's true that some of the melodies we play here are even older than that, and they'll be remembered forever. That

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1: Patches of cloud and rain across Scotland and Northern Ireland will move south later on into Northern England and Wales. Clear spells elsewhere, lows of 14 degrees Celsius.

That's really music, isn't it? 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

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We've been with you now since August 2022, and thanks to you, we're still going strong because you encouraged friends and family to listen and even suggested songs you think we should play. So thank you for being part of our growing family, and let's keep the music playing. Boom Light, home of beautiful, easy listening and all your 50s favourites.

conscious or unconscious, dead or alive, bring him in, bring him in. 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
2: 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Chelsea Girl was launched in 1965 by Bernard Lewis, a former greengrocer. He sold blouses and skirts in the 40s. 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With affordable trend-led fashion, it grew into River Island, which was to be Oyster Island, but Bernard didn't like shellfish. High Street History.
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4: It was just another day. A familiar drive through familiar country. But then, just around the corner, came the unexpected. He'd let his speed creep a little too high as he approached a bend. And he was no longer driving at the right speed for the road. The scary thing is, he didn't even realize. Driving even a little too fast for the situation is a major cause of collisions, especially on country roads where you don't know what's around the corner. Think. Don't let your speed creep.

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Hope you enjoyed it. Boom Light, as we say, the home of beautiful, easy listening and all your 50s favourites.

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1: Patches of cloud and rain across Scotland and Northern Ireland will move south later on into Northern England and Wales. Clear spells elsewhere, lows of 14 degrees Celsius.

We play some old songs on Boomlight and some not quite so old. What makes them special is the various ways the songs are performed by the amazing singers and orchestras we hear. That's what makes these talented performers so great. They can take a song and make it sound so personal and unique, like mature wine in new bottles. Boomlight, beautiful, easy listening, and all your 50s favourites.

0: 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That's where we spend most of our time. This is Boom Light.
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to pack. I've never seen a sight that didn't look better looking back. I was born under a wandering star. Mud can make you prisoner and the plains can bake you dry. Snow can burn your eyes, but only people make you cry. Home is made for coming from, for dreams of going to, which with any luck will never

This is Boom Light. Isn't it funny how a song can awaken a memory? Something you've forgotten about until it all comes back on the strains of a melody. One listener told us how a distant memory unfolded in his mind about reading the Dandy comic for the first time while Mum listened to that very song on the radio. He says it caught him quite by surprise at the time. Let us surprise you by taking you back to those special moments, including those half-forgotten ones. Boom Light. 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
4: It was just another day. A familiar drive through familiar country. But then, just around the corner, came the unexpected. He'd let his speed creep a little too high as he approached a bend. And he was no longer driving at the right speed for the road. The scary thing is, he didn't even realize. Driving even a little too fast for the situation is a major cause of collisions, especially on country roads where you don't know what's around the corner. Think. Don't let your speed creep.

Do you remember the days when it wasn't unusual to find a piano in the parlour or down at the pub? A time when folks would gather around it on special occasions and sing long into the night. Before the singles chart, the popularity of music was measured by the sales of sheet music for this reason. Well, we no longer have the piano, but you can still sing along to those old songs here on Boom Light, home of beautiful, easy listening and all your 50s favourites.

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1: Clear spells with some mist and fog forming early on Monday. It'll be dry with sunny spells in the south and east. Cloudier elsewhere with some patchy rain, lows of 12 degrees Celsius.

You've probably noticed that we feature quite a lot of music from the cinema on Boomlight. Great musicals with unforgettable songs by composers like Gershwin, Berlin, Porter, Rodgers and Hammerstein, from a time when going to the cinema was as glamorous as Hollywood itself, like entering a Technicolor palace to escape the world for a while. To quote Humphrey Bogart in the 1941 film The Maltese Falcon, "The stuff that dreams are made of." Boomlight. 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

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You can now hear us in many cities on your DAB Plus radio, if you have one. You should be able to find us on DAB Plus if you live in Birmingham, London, Bristol, Leeds, Newcastle, Liverpool, Cardiff, Glasgow, Edinburgh, Manchester, and Poole. 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

During the North African campaign, a bunch of soldier boys had been on a long hike, and they arrived in a little town called Casino. The next morning, being Sunday, several of the boys went to church. A sergeant commanded the boys in church, and after the chaplain had read the prayer, the text was taken up next. Those of the boys who had a prayer book took them out, but this one boy had only a deck of cards, and so he spread them out. The sergeant saw the cards and said, "Soldier, put away those cards." After the services were over, the soldier was taken prisoner and brought before the provost marshal. The marshal said, "Sergeant, why have you brought this man here?" "For playing cards in church, sir." "And what have you to say for yourself, son?" "Much, sir," replied the soldier. The marshal said, "I hope so, for if not, I shall punish you more than any man was ever punished." The soldier said, "Sir, I have been on the march for about 6 days. I have neither Bible nor prayer book, but I hope to satisfy you, sir, with the purity of my intentions." And with that, the boy started his story. "You see, sir, when I look at the ace, it reminds me that there is but one God. And the deuce reminds me that the Bible is divided into two parts, the Old and the New Testament. When I see the tray, I think of the Father, the Son, and the Holy Ghost. And when I see the four, I think of the four evangelists who preached the gospel. There was Matthew, Mark, Luke, and John. And when I see the five, it reminds me of the five wise virgins who trimmed their lamps. There were 10 of them, 5 were wise and were saved. 5 were foolish and were shut out. When I see the 6, it reminds me that in 6 days God made this great heaven and earth. When I see the 7, it reminds me that on the 7th day God rested from his great work. And when I see the 8, I think of the 8 righteous persons God saved when he destroyed this earth. There was Noah, his wife, their sons, and their wives. And when I see the 9, I think of the lepers our Savior cleansed, and 9 out of 10 didn't even thank him. When I see the 10, I think of the 10 commandments God handed down to Moses on a table of stone. When I see the king, it reminds me there is but one king of heaven, God Almighty. And when I see the queen, I think of the blessed Virgin Mary, who is queen of heaven. And the jack of knaves is the devil. When I count the number of spots on a deck of cards, I find 365, the number of days in a year. There are 52 cards, the number of weeks in a year. There are 4 suits, the number of weeks in a month. There are 12 picture cards, the number of months in a year. There are 13 tricks, the number of weeks in a quarter. So, you see, sir, my pack of cards serves me as a Bible, an almanac, and a prayer book. And friends, the story is true. I know. I was that soldier.

0: Hello, you're with Boom Light. One listener has written to us to say how refreshing it is to listen to all the old favourites and a few almost forgotten songs. You never know where the next song is going to take you back. A happy or a bittersweet memory, perhaps. It's all in the music on Boom Light. 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
1: Clear spells with some mist and fog forming early on Monday. It'll be dry with sunny spells in the south and east. Cloudier elsewhere with some patchy rain, lows of 12 degrees Celsius.

0: 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What a great decade, with ever-changing fashions and music. 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

Hello, you're with Boomlight. If travel is on your mind, then maybe you've considered Malta. It's known for its warm climate and breathtaking landscapes. That's probably why you see it a lot on TV, with so many major productions being filmed there. You can stroll along the ramparts at Valletta, which is almost like visiting an open-air museum because history has left its mark on just about every building in the walled city. You can also hop to the Blue Lagoon of Comino, which is a small, almost uninhabited island with only a hotel remaining there. Food for thought? Right, on with the music.

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1: This is John Kettley with a Boom forecast and a warm and fairly sunny day across southeast Britain up to 23 degrees. Rather cloudier into the north and the west with splinters of rain and a wetter, windier start in northern Scotland.

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1: At Boom Light, it's easy. 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And all your 50s favourites. 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